0: next number is dedicated to him. Ladies and gentlemen, I'll never smile again.
1: Yeah. Yeah. Yeah.

0: Never had any, had to stretch that penny on the block like Jenny, had to hit that belly. So we put in the work and make it work, like work, like put in the work and make it work, work.
1: I remember the days I ain't had shit. Oh wait, it's the same till today. What a madness. I need me some notes for this.

Oh my God. Wow, this is Preggy from the MPC. Mother of all fuckers. I just want to say thank you to Radio Blackout for having us in Torino. I love you all.

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Radio Blackout, you keep the world rocking now. Yeah, man, this is Kush Makanov representing for Radio Blackout, number one in the world today. You know what's going on.

0: Hello, you're listening to Maximum Rock and Roll Radio with Kai and Hema. That was A Tomba Reconstruxia by London Band Game. And we're here with someone who can correct me on that pronunciation right away because we have Ola who sings for Game with us. Hi, Ola.
1: Hello, hi.
0: How was the
1: No, that was
0: pronunciation?
1: perfect. So you're all good.
0: Thank you for joining us today.
1: Thank
0: Yeah, we
1: you.
0: thought it'd be cool to have you because we really wanted to play this brand new game song, which is going to be on the new LP that you have coming out in October.
1: Yeah.
0: I'm going to pass to Ahima because he had a question. Do you want to go for your question, Ahima?
2: Liam, what's your favorite lyric?
1: Oh my goodness, that's a really difficult question.
0: He's a hard hitter.
1: Yeah, like you don't really think about that in terms of your own lyrics, you know? But I
2: Yeah.
1: think the lyrics that I enjoy singing the most is probably the lyrics to like Medusa. The theme of that song is just about the feelings you have when you feel like someone is treating you differently for a reason that's out of your control, and sort of like it's a revenge fantasy song. So when I sing it, I feel powerful. In terms of like feminism and Medusa is like from Roman mythology, a very misunderstood character that was taken on by a lot of feminists in the 90s, I think, as like actually let's rewrite her meaning and the fact that she can turn anyone to stone with her look is sort of like taking it back from the male gaze, as it were. This
0: Hell
1: has
0: yeah.
1: all gone very intellectual and it didn't mean to be, but like
0: Hey.
1: basically it's about like a snake lady and she's like gonna kill you because you're in a dickhead. So yeah, there you go. That's
2: Oh, wow.
1: the simple part.
2: I love it.
0: Simple
2: Oh,
0: version. Me too. All right, Ola,
1: cool.
0: thanks so much for coming on our show.
1: Oh, thank you.
0: Next up, it's New York Nightmare by Crime Watch.

0: 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That was Cinder by Mouthpiece. Before that, we heard You by Delta 5. Before that, we heard In the Ruins of Your Body by The Real Insects and Crimes by Glasgow's Current Affairs. Next up, we're going to hear a new band who I really like. They're called Collectibles. They're from Stockholm, Sweden, and for fans of drummers who also sing.
1: Yeah.
0: Like a Hema.
1: Yeah, hello. Yeah, one.

0: know that you like me. I know that you like me. I know I like you too. I know that you like me. I know that you like me. I know I like you too. I know that you like me. I know that you like me. I know I like you too.
1: 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That was I Know That You Like Me, I Like You Too by Dean Rodney Jr., Television Sets by Alien Nose Job, Operationally Ready Dead by Zod, and Sailing On by Bad Brains.
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0: Gabriel Armel, Pac, the Bird the Bull, Crystal Jacket, the Lifford, the Mumble Eye, the Fertilator.
1: Viennetta, delicious. All right.
0: Yeah,
1: that's all from us. Here's 86 Mentality with intro Life Trap to play us out. Peace out, Ahima.

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And how you don't really get greatness without sacrifice. 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
1: You got the power.
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0: say.
1: 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I reached the white man, he wouldn't take my hand. I sat alone in the shadows of a man with my eyes closed. Told myself I should have ran. I'm the boss, and I'm supposed to have a plan. But can't think till I figure who I am. Are you lost, or are you just another man? Sitting in my sunshine, trying to catch a tan.

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And yo, I'm asking, who am I? Because my kid will maybe have them blue eyes, and he won't understand the pain that's in mine. 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

0: I love you, but I love the Lord. 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I think that's wonderful. But then why can't you bring that same feeling home?
1: I really wish that I could do that.
2: No, I never did it. That was atypical.
0: What makes you think you can do it?
1: Well, he's sinning. A man's foes will be they of his own household.
0: Well, I hardly believe that your own father or mother or brother or sister would be your enemy.
1: You're gonna call him a liar?
0: No, I'm not calling him a liar.
1: Well, I can do all things through the Lord.
0: You can do it. You saw the way we live and what we did. Do you believe?
1: I really don't think so.
2: Let's see, I've lost track.
1: Or that I love any physical being.
0: I think that's wonderful.

0: andiamo ad ascoltare Holly Hook con Prince Fatty. Ma prima,
1: I Rastafari, bless and keep. This is Michael Shemaya, straight out of Kingston, Jamaica, you know, representing for Overjah, you know, All Massive and Crew. Rasta love and light every time, in you know, Radio Blackout, touring Italy. Big up all the Massive, saying, don't forget that.

E dopo Donovan, un altro brano estivo, Shiba's Veranda da Alan Kingpin. It was a night I slept.

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0: Once upon a time, many years ago, two burglars broke into our neighbor's house in Rockaway. Mr. and Mrs. Needleman had gone to a movie, and the following events occurred.
1: Shh! Nice glass. Come on.
2: We should answer the phone. You want to wake up the whole neighborhood?
1: Shh.
2: Just like this.
3: You, Mr. Marty Needleman, have been chosen from the telephone book to guess that tune.
2: Jesus.
3: Can you tell us what is the tune the orchestra is playing?
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1: Shh, I can't hear. 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
2: Dancing in the dark.
3: That's right. And now for question two, on the way to the grand jackpot. Here's the tune.

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1: That's correct. And now the chance for the grand jackpot with all the prizes. This one is not so easy, so get ready.
2: Sounds familiar.
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1: That's right. Mr. Marty Needleman, you've won the grand jackpot.
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2: You gold teeth, gold chain wearing, fried chicken and biscuit eating, monkey ape baboon, big thigh, fast running, high jumping, spear chucking, 360 degree basketball dunking, titsoon spade, mullignon. 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Go the fuck back to Africa.
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1: You know what? You know what? Basically, those black guys and those rap guys, they don't know what the fuck they're doing. I hate those fuckers. I hate them. Especially that one guy, the America's Most Wanted. Ice Cube, I hate that fucker. Get him off the air. Get him off. Get him off. Get that rap shit out of here.
2: Give me the gap. I can smoke this motherfucker.
3: Hello? All right, this is DEL. Hey, I'm calling for 3838 Twin Oaks Way. Yeah, I just wanted to call to say fuck the rap.
4: Ecco l'orizzonte. I piccoli sottomarini.